0: acústico.
1: Mix.
2: We can't see his blood. Nothing but some feelings. If you sold out, kicked up. It's been raining since you left me.

Mavericks. West Bank rapping, I'm one of the baddest. French Riviera spy, and I'm getting in shape, man. I think I'm super MAN without a cape, man. Grinding all day, hustling, all for the cake, man. I'm a Benjamin Stack, 1 inch taller than Great Day.

to the chase on. Some women were made. But me, myself, I like to think that I was created for a special purpose. Now, what's more special than you?